or tomato juice, you'll see no potato juice, 'cause the planters down in Santa's all say no, no, no. 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

Eggs need savor. Coffee ketchup gives them flavor. Coffee pickles way outsell the dill. Why they put coffee in the coffee in Brazil? No tea, or tomato juice.

their quota, and the way things are, I guess they never will. They've got a zillion tons of coffee in Brazil. 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

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Coffee ketchup gives them flavor. 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Why they put coffee in the coffee in Brazil. No tea, or tomato juice.

0: gingerbread and dynamite. 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I mean a hurry, hurry game. Food your armor, got a mama, then your troubles increase, boy.
1: It's the bottle and the bottle and the bottle and the bottle and the bottle and the bottle and the back and back.
0: They hug and kiss each night by jingle boys worth that price.
1: Back and back, back and back, fellas through the back and the women make you wacky.
0: Back and back, back and back, the fellas through the back and the women make you wacky.
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3: I'm gonna leave you 'cause it's hard time. Somebody else is beating my time. But you never hear me cry. But as long as you live, you be dead if you die. You had your fun and now you rush off. You giving me an all blush off. Now you'll be sorry by and by. 'Cause as long as you live, you be dead if you die. Oh yes, take good advice I give. Oh yes, as long as you live, you dead if you die. Die you dead as long as you live. So here's the final word of warning. 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You'll cry about that guy. 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

0: 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I don't believe he was telling a lie. So take it from me, as hard as you try. As long as you live, you'll be dead if you die.
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1: They say that you can't do the masturbation scene tonight, otherwise you'll be arrested.
2: Really?
3: Ooh.
2: Oh, good. Let's see what
3: happens. Look at that.
1: They will do it.
2: Well, what will they do? Jump on stage?
1: No, they'll wait till after the show.
4: Oh, we'll arrest you after the show.
2: Are you guys serious?
1: I'm serious.
4: Totally serious.
1: Clay just is down there with Freddie.
2: So what's considered masturbation?
1: When you stick your hand in your crotch.
5: But then another one of our options is to cancel the show. We can choose that option.
6: It's your choice, sir.
5: We don't have to play.
6: We're asking for that opportunity, sir. If it's your choice, whatever you want to do. So it's in your hands.
2: Well, then will we have to pay a fine?
1: We have to cancel the show. No.
6: They'd probably take you to the station. They'd probably write you a ticket. You'd have to pay a fine. Yeah. And you'd be in the papers. You'd be in every paper. You'd probably take you
2: there. Yeah. I'm changing my fucking show.
5: I think I need some legal advice from a Canadian attorney before I make a decision.
7: Why don't you come and talk to me without anybody else?
2: You're lying.
1: I'm not lying. I am not lying. I swear to God. The police are there, and there's a representative from the DA's office. Two plainclothes police from the show.

0: comment when you're doing this to me about the insanity of doing this in front of the camera?
1: Who's anyone?
0: Well, anyone that comes into this insane atmosphere. When I come into your dressing room, when I come wherever you are, they feel crazy.

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Oop-de-doop-stewie, went the captain. 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Oop-de-doop-stewie, went the captain. 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Now I lay me down to sleep, a bag of peanuts at my feet. 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There goes the captain off to bed.